48 Third Street in Manassas. For an 80-year-old male with back pain, A, Adam responds, and medic 3, say, station 5, medic 8, and, I'm sorry, medic 1, you can 10-19.

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0: Nicole.
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1: Coming. Okay.

0: Omega 42, a possible missing person.
1: Good.
0: So 5050 Lake Road, the RP's father left in a gold GMC Terrain, unknown plates, was heading to the Appleton Airport to drop off a vehicle, never got there, and hasn't returned home. Does have a history of memory issues.

0: Put my badge on the other lost and found.
1: For that welfare mission is too reckless, but she's driving wrongly on the on traffic east on Whistle right now.
2: This is fine. I copy.
3: 232, I will start heading out there.
1: Hunter, she said someone just drove right past her.
3: I'm 32, what kind of vehicle was it?
1: Off the way, shoulder.

0: on the floor.
1: Was that for 200? You can cut mine, sorry.
0: I might not have been the one they were passing on. I assumed it was me because I was on whistle.
1: Then he thought I had her follow her until she stopped. She is at the Jimmy John's on Kohler right now. There's also another car that's been following her. I'm assuming they'll call soon, too.

0: 4025, I put a possible plate in your call for you.
1: 4275.
0: Just advising, we had no luck with your 27 info.
2: On board.
0: Confirm.

0: 232. I am out at Jimmy John's and I do not see the vehicle.
1: Okay.
2: And 252, you can send in an animal and put my badge on the lost and found on 9.
1: Kevin.

0: 232, vehicle's unoccupied. I'm being told that she possibly went in a side door. I had two other females that came out front looking for her, and then they saw me and went back inside. So I don't know if I can get somebody else out here to the comfort suite.
1: Loading on momentarily, I'll head down there.
0: Sam, Adam, Lincoln, Sam, King, 2, David, 48, A Adam, 249968.
2: Copy.
0: 513, I'm logging in as well. I'll head down there too.
3: I do. You can just stack my call and I'll have 4-3-3-2.

0: Yeah, I'm either of you. You start me a separate complaint, a missing child from the comfort suites of an adult female out here that's saying her 7-year-old son has left the room and has not returned. So if I can get two more officers out here.
1: Squad heading out there.
2: Having support, I'm just logging in.

0: Está bien.
1: 232, you can actually cancel the missing child, leave it in the stack. I have the child with the female now. I'll make contact and get all the additional information.
0: Copy.
2: 454, you can send me 232 a call.
3: Attention Winchester Fire Department, respond to a wire down to 8512 Oak Lane in the city of Winchester. Your cross street is County Trunk Double I. As an IDA, it's a wire catching a tree that's on fire north of that location. Smoke and flames are visible. Looks like the whole pole is burning. Com Center clear, 1920.
1: Can you send me that theft?
4: 10-4.
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6: It's for a wire that caught a tree on fire. Sounds like there is smoke and flames visible. The whole thing is burning.
0: 10-4.
1: 36, you can stack the call on and submit a fire call.
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7: 59, I'm actually pretty cool so that I can hit it as well.
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0: 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You can spend the last one found on night, then my badge on the other one.
1: Heavy.
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1: I will advise, if he's not home, then I'll be good.
0: Definitely.
2: 513-454, where are you guys at?
3: We're on the second floor. I think we should be okay.
2: Copy.

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0: Nein, nicht direkt.
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0: Ten four.

0: Actually, 5.5. People are case number and nothing else.
1: Yeah. 5.25. Your number is going to be 1684. Again, 1684.
0: 10-4, thank you.

0: thing I call the RPL maker of it.
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1: 10-4. Potential play, I'll try putting that one in flock.
3: 42, I just flocked it. Last hit was 6:55 p.m., 41 North and Shearing Road.

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2: 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They're going to give us a call back when they have an ETA.
1: Copy.
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That would give me 911 to 9323, 9321, 9322, 9341, 9300, and Fox Crossing, Engine 40. Respond is 315 East Maple Street, 315 East Maple Street for a structure fire. Cross streets of Jefferson and Madison. Fire in the oven, smoke everywhere. 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
0: Tapper.
2: 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There's no safety hazards here. We're gonna put a couple cones out by the pole and we're gonna clear.

0: 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Pass and clear 1943.
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0: Go ahead.
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0: Yeah.

216 West Wisconsin Avenue. Lost his data package stolen on the 28th of June.

0: That's the comm center. Copy, thank you.
1: Car 40, go ahead.
0: Fox crossing's been cleared by 9300. 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
1: Copy.

0: means that he's still headed towards the airport.
1: 10-4. I'm going to sit on the on-ramp to 41 South from 9th and see if he passes me by any chance.
0: 10-4. Their understanding is they believe he's wearing a plaid shirt. That's about all they got.
1: Copy.

0: 548. 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
1: Made it down 41 South Winnet County. I got nothing for 42. State 328 looks to be down by Breezewood, going south on 41, so I just sent him a message on Mach.
0: 10-4.

Method can respond non-emergent to Trinity Terrace at 1835 Division Street, main entrance room B as in level 4, 70 for a 99-year-old female that is not responding to questions.

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1: Sam, Mary, Ida, Lincoln, Edward, Young, David, Ocean, Mary, Ida, Nora, Ida, Charles, King, Middle Initial, T, right. Tom, Male, date of birth, 06-28-2008. 06-28-2008.
0: Can you 10-9 that?
1: Last name is going to be Sam, Mary, Ida, Lincoln, Edward, Young. First name is going to be David, Osha, Ocean, Mary, Ida, Nora, Ida, Charles, King. Middle initial of T, Tom, male, with the date of birth of 06-28-2008, 06-28-2008.
0: Go out to the next.
1: O Ocean, S Sam, M Mary, O Ocean, S Sam, K King, Y Young, first name V Boy, R Ocean, O Ocean, T Charles, K King, middle initial of D David, date of birth of 12/08/2003.
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1: Denver is as soon as I have one available.

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2: I'll be on high in front of the tennis courts with four deflates. Queen, Nora, King, Adam, 2-3, Q, N, K, Adam, or A-2-3, four deflates.

0: Jennifer. 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
2: Last name is going to be Fritz. It's going to be Frank, Robert, Ida, Tom, Sam, first name Christine, Charles, Henry, Robert, Ida, Sam, Tom, Ida, Nora, Edward, middle initial M, Mary, female, date of birth, 2/4/79, 02/04/1979, female.
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0: Go for it.
2: 525, you can go ahead with your VIN.
1: 3, Victor, William, Sam, 2, 9, Mary, 4, 1, Mary, 0, 1, 2, 7, 7, 9.
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0: I got you.

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0: 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It's registered to Ariel Gomez out of Green Bay on a green Volkswagen Jetta.

0: 562-500. 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
0: Temper.
2: Hi, Frank.
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2: Abby.
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0: Advising of a welfare check at the Hearthside Commons, 210 Haylett Avenue. Caller said their neighbor David. He's screaming and sounds like he's talking to someone who's not there.
1: Temporal for next

0: 527. Can you check on the 911 assist?
1: 10-4. Echo 66. Good. Do we have an Illinois plate attached to this call yet? Negative. Just the one for a Honda, I think. I copy. I've got a 28 out of Illinois when you're ready. Good. It's going to be Frank George, 47358. FG, 47358. 10-4.

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1: Coming back expired to Latamisha Thompson out of Chicago on a white Jeep.

911 check in for Chambers, Bull Crossing from the Muddy Waters, and 529 Highway 76. 76 29 Highway 76 in Triacton. Crushing the pine tree in East Ave. Trailer for a man that can't stand, he's intoxicated. He fell and has a head injury. Time is 21.

0: When we go paging engine 35 and Gold Cross engines respond to David for an unconscious complaint at 988 3rd Street, again 988 3rd Street, apartment 33 in the city of Menasha, Cross Street, Elk Drive, and Valenz Court. For a 71-year-old male who is not conscious but breathing as he crashed his bicycle 2 days ago. Comm Center clear, 2108. Echo 62, Echo 74.
1: Go ahead.
0: Ian 66, our bicycle is up. Do you want to take that call for you?
1: If you could, that'd be great.
0: 10-4. Dispatch, do you copy? 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

0: 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Can you just take a call?
1: Definitely.

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1: Roland.
0: Have a suspicious situation, 406 East Wisconsin. Caller said there's a stranger in their house. Sounds like the husband is currently talking to him right now.
1: 10-4, you can stack mine and send it.
0: 10-4.
2: 5 to 145. 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

0: Attention engine 15, med 17. Respond to calls for a sick complaint to 825 Wisconsin Street. 825 Wisconsin Street, residents of Scott and Lincoln. And unit 1C is in Charles for a 48-year-old male, conscious breathing, having issues breathing. I will also have an officer try to clear up to go as well. Made a statement that someone was trying to kill him. Comes very clear, 2112.
1: Gibby.
0: Medical going to 825 Wisconsin Street. Unit 1C is in Charles. That's for a 48-year-old male, conscious breathing, having issues breathing, but he did also make a statement that someone is quote unquote trying to kill him.
2: Okay.
3: I'm at the street. I can go with her.

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1: We're getting compressions. Scott, would you be getting compressions? To 988 3rd Street, CPR is now in progress by officers.
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0: 2 der dieser Hälfte. 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
1: Copy. 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

0: Ronald Smith, 830 Wisconsin, Unit 7.
1: Yeah, that'll be who we're out with.
0: Have you?

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0: 167 Court Unit F is in Frank. 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
1: Copy.

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They were unable to make voice contact with the subscriber. There is lockbox code in the information in the call. 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
1: Medic 2 of you responding, Medic 4 to Station 2.
0: Medic 2 respond, emergent, 5-year-old having a seizure, D. David responds.
1: Medic 10, 4 to 11.

0: Anna Palmer RP or Donald Smith, or Ronald Smith, I have him. If not, go ahead.
1: Last name, Sam, Ida, Lincoln, Lincoln, Adam, Henry, first name, King, Adam, William, Sam, Union, two middles, Mary, Edward, male, date of birth, 11-22-86, 11-22-86.
0: Having.

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0: Bring it back home right now. 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
1: I'll be there in a second. I can call you or make sure we get him in, no problem.
0: Got it.

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4: 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I'll be following them.

0: 27.
1: If it's for Tessaly, I have her. Not go ahead.
0: Yeah, that's who it is.
1: Mail regular, no off the paper.
0: Okay.

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attention, NJ16, Med16, respond. The data for a respiratory complaint at Aspire Senior Hair Living, 150 Aspire Lane, again 150 Aspire Lane, apartment 126, cross streets of Whistle Ave, for an 84-year-old female who fell a couple days ago and now has difficulty breathing and is declining. Counselor Clear, 2132.

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1: Return valid 10 Autumn Arndt, Frederick Street address on a black 2011 Toyota Tana van.
0: 10-4.
1: There's previous contacts at that address with her and Joshua.
0: Copy. Can you split arm the call for now and let me know how it's your turn?
1: She is a valid regular. No wants no paper.
0: Copy. Thank you.
2: Any on that fireworks complaint?

0: Welcome to dispatch. Clear, no patient contact. Copy that, you can roll time 19.
1: Four ninety-eight.
0: Coming.

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1: Good.
0: Lodge, room 109. Caller said there's a female in his room by the name of Janetta Colvin. She was refusing to leave. He gave her money to leave. She took the money and didn't leave.
1: 527-10-4.
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0: Cindy out of Texas. Last name Ross. Robert Ocean Sam Sam. First name Danny. David Adam Nora Nora Young. Middle initial R. Rob. Male date of birth 6/12/1975. 6/12/1975.
1: I believe.

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Going to be Unit 114, 76-year-old female, conscious and breathing, with cellulitis and pain in her legs. Comes in a clear 2212.

0: Well, they'll check the suspicious person. 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
1: Pepper.
0: Thirty-six. 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

0: Don't hang up.
1: What?
0: 118 South 6th Street. 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The line was answered, but nobody came to the phone.
1: Okay, 36, you guys can disregard 22. Fair work.

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1: I will have my LMA on board in route 2414, 517 following, starting miles 25.4.
0: 10-4.
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0: 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Good.
1: Chief has been placing at Sheriff Park pretending to the time now to come to pick up a bad charge at a violation probation point.
2: We got it.
0: And 6-8. 10-4.
3: 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Touches and breathing has fallen. 2236, Thompson and Clear.

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0: Richland, Charles 90 Henry 2276. Charles 90 Henry 2276.
1: You can go ahead with the next.
0: Sam, Nora, Lincoln, Tom 25 Adam 14827. Sam, Nora, Dash, Lincoln, Tom 25 Adam 14827.
1: 10-4.
2: Wondering if I have a 4.
0: You're right, I'm on the phone.

0: 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In the front of Colf. 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
2: Go ahead.
1: You're going to have to use your key. He can't get to the door.

0: Of.
1: He did not. I can ask him if you want.
0: If you wait, just so I know what I'm walking into.
2: AUS 8856.
1: Over. One soldier, 20th.
2: Fired as of June 30th this year to Ronald or Vicky Punzel at that address on a Red Tier Carnival.
3: 10-4. Can you get that both of them there, please?
1: Over.

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0: You can put us on a checker, Colt.
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0: Okay, go ahead.
1: He said that there should be a key in a lockbox.
0: Key in a lockbox?
2: Wondering.
3: Go ahead.
2: Can you confirm that one, please?
3: Yep, we're in the process.
2: Copy, thank you.
4: All right.

0: talking first responders.
1: Go ahead, this is the first responders.
0: He's getting agitated. 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

Yeah, he's 23. Can you check to see if we got a work order in for door and Union 12, the door set Union 12?

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0: Attention, 71 Abago EMS 1, respond 8 Adam for a cert complaint to 5042 Adam Street, cross of Erie Street and Huron Street in the village in the town of Winnicani. Caller thinks he may have been exposed to some carbon monoxide after driving his car that was leaking oil and is just looking to be checked out. 2326, Comm Center, clear.
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0: 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You can close that call.
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1: 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I have a 27 for you.
0: Go ahead.
1: Last name, David Adam Union, Hoy Oceanora. First name, John, J-O-N. Milo G. George, male, date of birth, 6/18/76.
0: 10-4.
1: And then 503. If you can try to look up an Anthony Stewart, probably going to be about 35 years of age.
0: 10-4. Millie just ran his expired valid ID card no lotto paper.
1: That worked.
0: Hey, this is Henry Sosa.
2: Town Center for 241's on location.
0: Copy.

0: attention, please also back in here. House at Temple Williams, just E43 53 Drive. E43 53 Drive. The town of Lynn. Cross through the airport while it's Maryland off of the top with officers.
1: No wand is on paper.
2: 10-4. Would you be able to just send a DOT picture of my car, please?
1: 10-4. Yeah. Copy that. I'm assuming non-emergent, huh?

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1: Good.
0: Victor Frank 7379 VF 7379.
1: Somewhere. No, 145, you're clear.
0: Go on.
1: Six fighter as of June 30th is here to Jamie Van Hout at that address on a Flax, Colorado.
0: 10-4. Moving around, 10 contact. That vehicle's not around.
1: So

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1: Alright, 3-10 traffic.
0: 10-4.
2: 48, I'm headed up Jackson. I'll go to get up to 76.
0: 10-4.

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1: 10-4.
2: Right to that copy, I'm behind the 41.
1: Okay. 10-4, should be right across from Fleet Farm, and we will be in Artisville.
2: 10-4.
3: To his office?
4: Top floor.
1: And we're getting ambulance headed that way.
2: 23. Whoever is coming up next, they're blocking traffic at 21.
5: Any lane 1 shut down or 3?
2: Entire highway is going to be blocked. There's a semi blocking all 3 lanes.
1: Okay.
6: Is there any troopers monitoring whistle main?
1: I can check. Sounds like they're coming your way. I hear them on their frequency.
6: I copy.
0: 2542, go by you.

0: 235, and he's going to go to northbound, start diverting traffic onto 21 to get him off the freeway.
1: 488, I can block traffic at 41 south and 21.
0: 235, that dispatch, have a county unit going to 48 with that as well.
2: 10-4.
0: 235, I'm on scene here, I'll have incident command.
2: Copy incident command. 454, I can go with 488 to help divert traffic at 41 south south currently. 10-4.
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1: 48 to 464, do you want me to hang back closer to 45 on 41 south?
5: Okay, to give us some advance warning, we will try to shut down the lanes then.
1: I copy. I will be in lane 1, inside lane at 45.
3: 5-3, I'm shutting down the southbound off-ramp from 21.
2: 10-4.
0: 235, those units, once you have everything shut down over here, we're going to try and work on getting traffic diverted back off the highway that's all blocked.
2: Sam 235.
3: Go ahead.
2: We told OFD to get on the highway at 21. Is that where you want them to come from?
0: Yeah, that's fine. Otherwise, they can come off a nice. Like I said, all 41 southbound is completely blocked at this point. If you want to notify stock as well to put a sign out to exit on 21.
2: They should already be aware.
3: 28.
2: Go ahead.
3: 735 Union Henry Zebra, 735 UHZ.
2: Copy. Ten four. 82 as well.
6: Should be coming up pretty close behind me. I'm going to try blocking these three lanes here to direct them to the off-ramp.
1: Yeah, I copy. I'm coming up on Butamore Bridge.

0: We are 41 South, just north of 21 in lane 2. Any other units coming from the north, they can start blocking off lane 1 and assisting in lane 2 and 3.
1: 42, females out of the vehicle.

0: The SUV driver, he is conscious, awake, and talking with us. There's no other passengers inside the vehicle here other than the dog.
1: 10-4.
0: Two, three, five. I will have a 28 for the SUV.
1: Is it the 735 Union Henry Zebra?
0: Yeah, 10-4. We'll get you a 27-4 when we're able to.
1: 10-4.
2: Good.
3: It's going to be a staff ID card. Last name going to be King Ida Lincoln Lincoln Ida Lincoln Edward Adam. First name's going to be Henry Common Spelling. Henry Edward Nora Robert Young, and the staff ID is going to be 0732908. Once again, 0732908.
2: 10-4.
4: We are going to have an issue, it looks like, with the diesel leaking from the semi.
5: Carwin 5 copies.
1: Temper section notified.
3: Thank you.
4: But could you reopen the 1076 Eden Drive Animal Call, please?
2: How much?

0: We have traffic being directed off of I-41 at 21. If you want to start sending cars back north towards us, you can route them off the interstate.
1: Okay, 10-4. We'll see what we can do.
2: You know, open your supervisor.
1: 498.
2: 498. I don't think any of my guys are in position. Does anyone shut the gate to the on ramp from 21 to 41 cell phone?
0: I don't think the gate's down, but we should have an officer blocking that ramp.
2: Perfect. Thank you.
1: Five 13 27 for the driver.
3: Go ahead.
1: Last name Sam, Charles, Henry, Union, Lincoln, Tom, Zebra, first name John, Union, Lincoln, Ida, Edward, middle initial A, Adam, female DOV of 11-17-1965, 11-17-65.
3: 10-4.
1: Q35 dispatch.
3: Go ahead.
1: Okay, I confirm no major injuries with the truck driver as well as the driver of the vehicle. The semi is going to need to be towed. We're going to need a heavy wrecker. It's got a trailer. I'm unsure of the load that's in the trailer at this point. I don't know if we can just start getting that working. If no, please, probably be our best bet to get them out here with a heavy wrecker.
3: 10-4.
1: And then I'll get back to you on the overturned vehicle.
3: Copy.
4: Dispatch, I can call an LB.
3: Thank you. 513, you're 27.
1: Go ahead.
3: Valid regular and a lot on paper.
1: Copy. 235. The semi does not have any cargo in the trailers. Advise multis of that. 200, actually, if you can just take care of that for me.
4: Sandbar, did you say there's two trailers or just one?
1: Just one. No cargo inside. But it's going to need to be towed. Heavy front end damage.
3: Go ahead.
5: I have a 27 by DL number out of Illinois. This is for the semi-truck driver that was struck.
3: Go ahead with it.
5: Zebra 530-1007-2250.
3: Copy.

0: Truck on five copies. I don't think we have them, but we'll take a look.
1: Right.
2: Just confirming you're at the on-ramp from 21, that no diesel will be able to come from there. Should I have them come from 9?
1: They can come off at 21. I have the ramp still open for them.
0: Engine 1-4 from truck 1-5. Do you still have that big 60-gallon pop-up pool on your truck from when we were leaking fuel last summer?

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1: Copy.
2: Please. 12 wax.

0: Attention, Quintland 7 and Med 216, respond to voice of loss complaint to Evergreen Retirement at 1000 North Westfield Street, cross of Locust and Sawtell Court. You're going to room 616, again 616 for an 82-year-old, male, he has snatches and breathing, 2349, Counselor Clare.
1: Copy, thank you.

0: 5:10 to 2:35.
1: Go ahead.
0: Do you need me out there on the crash?
1: Yeah, we should be good out here. Thank you.
2: Okay. 237 to 503. Just an FYI, we're going to have all of the just standard vehicles becoming off the on ramp directly towards you. So then, just direct them to go probably eastbound on 21.
3: That works.

0: place in the call?
1: Just the Toyota plate. If you have another one, go ahead.
0: Illinois Trailer Plate 769907, Sam over Tom 769907ST.
1: 10-4.
2: 503.
1: Go ahead.
2: I believe OFD had one more unit come out here. Can you advise that unit to come up off of 9th so that we leave this ramp clear for traffic coming off the highway?
1: 10-4.
3: Center to Hazmat 119.

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1: 10-4.
2: Everyone on scene said to take the 9th southbound off-ramp. Just go the wrong way and you'll be able to reach the scene.
0: Let's just go ahead and get an exhortation out here for the SUV. It's on its side and basically damaged everywhere. They're going to need a flatbed.
3: 10-4.
4: $498.
5: Go ahead.
4: Can you let me have a VIN for the semi truck out of Illinois?
5: Go ahead.
4: John Nora 887143. JN 887143. And if you can tell me if that returns.
5: Is there going to be a DOT number? Pretty sure to be a VIN.
4: Hammer.
2: Com Center Med 17. Go ahead. I believe we're the only ambulance. Left. We're at the hospital and I'll just do some cleanup. Put us on there. We'll have a just a delayed response. 10-4, thank you.

0: And a disturbance.
1: Go ahead.
0: Sir 10 West, now Unit 9. The male that was involved has now left the scene. Tried to beat someone up there.
1: 10-4.
2: Two 35.
0: Go ahead.
2: ILSC is assisting with turning traffic around. When you have an opportunity, can you get a hold of them and just see if you can come up there? We just need some help with semi stuff from just holding, getting a VIN back.
0: Ten four.

0: on 43, I'm going to try giving the RP a call and get a better statement from them if no one else has them.
1: Sure, yeah, I'm doing that right now.
0: All right, copy.

0: on the 35. Like, Nolte's is also an extra rotational for the flatbed. Do you want them coming off of 9th?
1: Yeah, they're going to have to. And then can you get a hold of the Humane Society, see if they can come out there as a deceased dog in the SUV?
0: We don't have an after hours anymore.
1: Okay, 10-4.

0: He did, but he closed it. Do you want me to reopen it?
1: Did he just put it as a building check, or did he put it as a suspicious person or something?

0: is, but it is closed. Like, he completed the call, so if you want, I can reopen it and put you on it if you need to add help.
1: No, that's okay. I just needed the number, and I didn't know. I can look up the number once I get back.
0: Thank you.
2: Pickles, the only trucks that are still on the road are semis.
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0: 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Four, Victor, four, Nora, Charles, nine, Edward, Henry, four, John, Nora, 887143, out of Illinois.
1: John four.

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1: Bueno. 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
0: Stand for off Eagle Street.
1: Negative. We're in the condo south of Evergreen.
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0: Just seeing on not getting that VIN to come back, but TLO does show it returning on a Volvo conventional truck.
1: Yep, that's the one.
0: 10-4.

0: and a 99 through Winnebago County. He's also going to be suspended, valid ID card, the respondent in a protection order, no paper.
1: 10-4. We're not out with him currently, but if you could put him on the call, that'd be great. Thank you.
0: 10-4.
1: Not 20. I got another 27.
2: Yeah.
1: For Andrew, if he's on the call already.
0: I do have him in there for you. He's valid, regular, no auto paper.
1: 10-4. Thank you.

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1: 227-22, 227-22.
0: Copy.

0: From Car 15.
1: Car 15.
0: Just so you know, I've got Valley Environmental come to help clean up some of the diesel spills on the road.
1: FYI, the only semi that's going to be left on the highway yet is that FedEx one right next to you guys.
2: Okay, 10-4. They're getting ready to move this car here at some point, but we'll try and put it through to the right of the semi.

0: 235,
1: go ahead. 235, just letting you know, I've got a couple of calls holding. The first is a welfare check and 5 for a subject who hit a panic button for a lift. An assisted Aurora for a subject that's refusing to leave, and then a 911 hang up in 5.
0: Copy.
2: This is Tower 15, go ahead.

0: 9-1-6. We're clear from the hospital. 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
1: Negative. You guys are clear.
0: Copy.
2: Go ahead. Can you short form this call out 003 and add myself and 520 to the Aurora call? 10-4.
3: Five ten. I'm gonna give you a call about that individual.
2: 10-4.

0: you can take me out the crash and I can head to that welfare in 5.
1: Just called us back. The driver reached out and said there are no issues. Are you good if we close out?
0: Yeah, affirmative. I'll head over to Aurora then.
1: 10-4.
2: 5-13. Can you put me in route to Aurora?
1: 10-4.

0: 513 to 235. 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
1: No, I think we should be good. I think Dawes is going to come back out here after he drops the guy off, so we should be good. Thank you.
0: Copy.

Last name, Michelle, Mary, Ida, Charles, Henry, Edward, Lincoln, Lincoln, Edward. First name, Brittany, boy, Robert, Ida, Tom, Tom, Adam, Nora, Young, middle initial, M, Mary, female, date of birth, 12/06/1989, 12/06/89.

Great Boston Bridge at 1344, Burma Street, cross of Cairns and Airport Road, index crossing, 5560, male who has fallen, 0112, contact the

0: Heimershaven. Right now, he's over there.
1: No, I'll take that for 5. Pardon, ALS 100, we'll take that.
0: Yeah, yeah. Not emergency.

0: I'll have a person, if you can add to the, my first suspicious incident, the one I called.
1: Yeah, well, go ahead with your question.
0: The last name's going to be King Edward Nora Young Ocean Nora. Middle name, or first name, is going to be Andrew. Adam Nora, David Robert Edward William, middle initial, S. Sam. Date of birth is going to be 12-11-1977. I don't need that return. You can just add it to the call as a reporting party.
1: Sure.

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0: Per 318 West Bend Avenue, it came in as a P3 tip. I'll let you read it.
1: Have one.

0: Navigating 911, 9324, 9346, 9300 to Gold Cross. From the Highway 41 northbound on ramp in Ballard. Highway 41 northbound on ramp in Ballard. This was an accident within safety you just cleared. There's now a driver wanting to be checked out. Non-emergent response. Time is 1:16.
1: Responding.

0: probably was really like me. Adam Union Union 1171. AUU 1171.
1: Ten four. Currently, David Johnson at that address on a Silver Ford Fusion.
0: Or I have one more for you. Boy Charles, all 3900. ECP 3900.
1: Ten four. That one's current to Courtney. Also at that address on a white Chrysler Town Country.

0: Go ahead.
1: Notes are added to all those calls. You can close them all out.
0: Okay.

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1: Go ahead.
0: We look through the backyards all the way up to Lincoln. Didn't see anyone come out.
1: Terrifying.

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0: That works.

0: Winnebago on fire. Pull across, go ahead. Did you have any calls for us in the last 5 minutes?
1: Negative, we have not.
0: Copy that. We will try to scan and I'll try to give you a call with a personal number until we get this going.
1: 10-4, sounds good.

0: What have I got wrong with old car lately? Address one more time for us.
1: The 813 Arthur Street. Again, 813 Arthur Street is crosses of 9th and 8th in the city of Menasha.
0: Thank you so much.
1: Thank you.

0: 235. Just to clarify, I guess, call me Cam. I guess, disregard then.
1: Yeah, they can clear from there. 498, you need them out there for any reason?
2: Winnebago 16 and any of the units that are on Hokie's crash, you guys can clear.
3: 16, just to confirm that they have enough for whatever traffic directions they need.
2: I'll check.

0: 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Listen, Quinn.
1: And what it was.
0: Yeah.

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1: Course. I mean, if you can mark in cab that interstate's back open.
0: So far.
2: Lexi, after this black car, you're good.

0: and 48464, NBC Alarm, Area 3.
1: Ten four. Crouch, you can clear. I'll let you know if I need you.
2: 10-4, thank you.
1: Five twenty-five is 23.
0: 10-4.
1: Go ahead.
3: You get in 22. The dog finally was in and came to shore.
1: 10-4.

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1: Cool.
0: 116 Professional Plaza at the Fireside Commons. There was a male in his 60s who was locked in the laundry room. He was refusing to come out. Now another resident was able to get him to exit. He has some kind of medical or hospital bracelet on his arm.
1: Copy.

0: 6 and 11, the caller said the male's name is possibly Mike, and they're not sure where he is now. He might have gone into a apartment with a resident.
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0: I'm not sure. Stand by.
1: Ten-four. There's just a branch that's still obstructing at least one lane of traffic, and I can't get it moved.
0: Ten-four. I believe that they do. I'll give them a call.
1: Ten-four. Thank you much.

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I tape it so people are aware that it's in the way. 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

0: I'll give you a minimum one-page analysis, and I need to be 24 and go across ambulance. 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We're attempting contact at the residence, time out of 701.
1: 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How do you think, though?

Thanks, Squad. Plankton area, Highway 41 northbound from Algoma to Black, Ford F-150, plate of Tom Edward 2955. Almost hit another car and was speeding to make your own.

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1: Pushing traffic.
0: Go ahead.
1: 41 northbound, Highway 10, Boy David Paul, 2421, BDP 2421.
0: Step four.
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2: go ahead. I was all with facilities maintenance. Everything seems to be okay. We'll be clearing.
0: Well, it's okay there, but I don't know about you.

0: I'll give you 911 Pete in Appleton 9323 and go across ambulance. Respond to 1520 West Rogers. 1520 West Rogers. For a party who fell and struck their head and now has a large gash.
1: 10-7-25. 4-5-5-5-5-5-5-5-5-5-5-5-5-5-5-5-5-5-5-5-5-5-5-5-5-5-5-5-5-5-5-5-5-5-5-5-5-5-5-5-5-5-5-5-5-5-5-5-5-5-5-5-5-5-5-5-5-5-5-5-5-5-5-5-5-5-5-5-5-5-5-5-5-5-5-5-5-5-5-5-5-5-5-5-5-5-5-5-5-5-5-5-5-5-5-5-5-5-5-5-5-5-5-5-5-5-5-5-5-5-5-5-5-5-5-5-5-5-5-5-5-5-5-5-5-5-5-5-5-5-5-5-5-5-5-5-5-5-5-5-5-5-5-5-5-5-5-5-5-5-5-5-5-5-5-5-5-5-5-5-5-5-5-5-5-5-5-5-5-5-5-5-5-5-5-5-5-5-5-5-5-5-5-5-5-5

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0: 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Should be 40296. 40296.
1: Older ones that kind of give me issues with. 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
0: 1511 Oregon Street. It's a threats complaint. If you can't, I need to throw myself on follow-up, too.

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1: Be a semi-trailer 28, 784-000.
2: Stop.
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0: 65 to 137. If you could, if you could just set up before the curve northbound, and if you want to go in the, just right in the median or slightly into lane one, we got to get traffic moving over to lane two.
1: We're moving down the off ramp a little bit to kind of get out of traffic.

0: 387. 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Can I send her to you?
1: In a minute, I'll let you know.
0: Thank you.
1: Gonna be North Main at Parkway, Boy Adam Zebra 7378.
2: 10-4.
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1: That works.

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2: 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The only damage is to the passenger side rear and the flat tire. We can just get them up here, please.
1: Yeah.

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0: 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So it might have just been stayed.
1: 10-4.
0: Pretty good. Pretty one from March at 9112 River Trail.
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1: 10-4, are you by yourself or are you with UW-22?
0: I'm riding solo.

0: Chưa có. Follow-up to a medical call we had earlier on Packer Avenue. Aurora ER is looking for some assistance in identifying the subject as he's unconscious and being intubated, and there's a significant language barrier with his caretaker.
1: Yeah, perfect.

0: UW-27 Falcon's Patrol.
1: Go ahead.
0: I'm going to be in line 7 on high.
1: 10-4.

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So she found him this morning, passed out in his vehicle, and he might still be at the park. She's not on scene. It's a Lincoln MKX brown color by the water playground.

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1: I've been 1907.
0: So far.

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Response C Charles, 211 State Street between Matthews and Henry. 64-year-old female that's feeling faint and lightheaded, requesting no sirens. Confirm clear 806.

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0: To follow up to a P3 TIF welfare check on some children that apparently are continuously left home alone

29124, Ghost Park Ambulance. 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The pre-alert for someone who needs EMS, getting or having a medical emergency. Not exactly sure what's going on. They're going to be in room 315, 315, your timeout 812. 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

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Respond to 2610 North Helen Street, 2610 North Helen Street, apartment 12, Crescent of Pershing in Longview. Responding for a 6C Charles response. So can we for a 65-year-old female who is conscious and breathing, she's having knee pain and is unable to walk. Again, it says T. Charles response, your time out 8:13.

0: Hold on, he's responding.
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0: I'm behind the BP. 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
1: Response for age testing, 70 year old female, further estimate of the rental.

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0: Echo 55, you sent it to me by mistake, but I'll still have that way.
1: Tower. And they're asking that you enter from door number one.
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0: Go ahead.
1: 477 William Lincoln Henry 477 WLH 2530 over. Ten four, added to my call, please.
0: Ten four.

0: Agora, cenário espanhol. Two one zero four zero again, 2-1-0-4-0.
1: Ever.

0: 好，
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1: 对，
0: 那我回也。
1: 对。
0: Apparently, the truck driver was like a phone call. He said he's still waiting on that ramp. The plate came back to a Thomas Lepecki. I couldn't write him. I didn't have the DOB.
1: Yeah, we're a different person.
0: Go ahead.
1: Same stuff. Sam Edward Tom Henry. First name Edward Zebra Edward Lincoln Lincoln Edward. Initial J. John. Male date of birth 11/16 of 05, 11/16 of 2005.
0: Not more.

0: DW27, those are check.
1: Okay.
0: I'll be at time to see.
1: 10-4.

0: Female female that had a total knee replacement yesterday. Today she is very weak, high responsive, and has a weak pulse. Can I clear AP?
1: UW 27, I'm 10-8.
0: 10-4.

0: Yeah, ANC. Come on, Roger.
1: Flight 17 at 178 Adam for a follow-up complaint to the residence at 1018 West Murdoch Avenue. This is building number 1, patient is in room 102. It's trying for a 71-year-old male who fell at approximately midnight. Comms are standing by at 831.

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0: 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Someone is driving down the road. His tire fell off, and the tire hit the RP vehicle in the street. And that mailer is still there.

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1: Go for it.

0: Well, I did our few phone call regarding some dogs running up to her when she was out on a run at Vine and Elmwood.
1: 10-4.
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Beijing, Gold Cross Ambulance, and Fox Crossing D-Boy for a false complaint to the Touchwork Complex, 2601 Touchwork Drive. Patient will be in room 333, responding D-Boy for a fall for a 92-year-old female who fell and has a cut to her arm. Comes in standing by at 9 a.m.

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0: I'll be back at the jail. You can close this out. Any mileage is 1915.
1: 10-4.

0: How do you mean 911 paging Apple said I need to 23 will cross ambulance. Respond to 1720 South Jackson Street, 1720 South Jackson Street, crosswalk of Carroll and Maple for a possible broken leg. Turn off to 906.
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0: Good.
1: Can you go over to Titan Stadium? It appears that a student was running on the track and got locked inside of Titan Stadium.
0: Jack 4, I'll be dropping the CSS off and then I'll head over there.
2: UW 27, I'm at Wisconsin, I can head over to Titan Stadium.

0: I have a couple cars in the lot here. 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Is there a sign of these people on the hammer?
1: Stand by.

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1: 10-4. 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
0: 10-4.

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1: 49, I have the paperwork.
0: Got 9 for not a lot.

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0: John, Adam, Charles, King, Sam, Ocean, Nora, first name Kaylee, King, Adam, Young, Lee, Edward, Edward, middle initials H. Henry, female, black, date of birth 09052007, 09052007.
1: John 4. CW27, your person?
0: Go ahead.
1: She's out in the long still paper.
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0: There's an employee in there working. I'm going to call the alarm company back, or you want me to?
1: Well, the alarm company said they could see a person inside. Are you able to make contact with them?
0: Yeah, I'm at. No, we're just saying that this person is mentioned while they're working, so they have that on.

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1: To talk to a salon company next time they call.

0: Well,
1: I want to be out with the person I gave you earlier, and then three more, a Marine Corps recruiter, and two more recruitees.
0: 10-4.

0: Okay, go ahead.
1: 130, just letting you know I have a hit and run that occurred, I believe, sometime overnight, Oregon and 16th, and then somewhat of a disturbance at Azura Memory Care. They have a resident who apparently threw a bowl at a staff member and caught crisis over contact police. He's currently calm and suffering from that specific staff member.
2: 10-4.

0: Excuse me, officer.
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0: Last name, Galvan, David Adam Union Boy Ocean Nora. This is John J-O-N, Middle G George, male, 318-76. 318-76.
1: 74.
2: And I'm gonna have one more person for you.
1: Go ahead.
2: Last name I'm just gonna give you. Sam, Charles, Henry, Ida, Edward, Frank, Edward, Lincoln, Boy, Edward, Ida, Nora. First name is Tyler, common spelling, middle initial T, Peter, male, white, date of birth, 012593, January 25th, 1993.
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1: Good.
0: Did you and UW-22 lock the south lot gate?
1: We didn't lock it ourselves, but when we drove by, I think I saw it locked.
0: Then for when I got here, it was open. So maybe that's from the workers. I know there's some in the back of the stadium. We'll stop by and see them.
1: Yeah, when we were rolling up, there was a Red Grounds truck that was rolling away from that gate, and it was closed, and it appeared to be locked.
0: 10-4. And I'm going to be clearing out of here on my notes. I think our people were just our Marines group recruiting and working out. I spoke to them.
1: Over.

quarantine MVC call? Just saying, we were out there right after 6, but it was a different than we were at that time.

5 in the area for Reckless Driver, 45 southbound in Brooks. So 911 call. Caller, so they were behind a vehicle on 45, an older gray Toyota, unknown Minnesota plate, was straddling the lines. So it was also speeding, gave a possible plate of Sam Charles George, 190, it'll be a right kill. What was last thing getting on 41 southbound?

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Go ahead. I'm going to have to head out to the location of the call. I guess there's an active disturbance there now, and the RV phone is very upset, so I'm just going to head out there.

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Respond to David for a fault. 5568 Fairview Road, across of Clayton Avenue. Responding for a 91-year-old male, south, is not completely alert. 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Copy.

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0: Ambulance is going to 1660 Villa Park Drive for 81-year-old female traffic. Is there someone with 31 officer? Go.
1: I'm asking questions.

0: We're actually just gonna take him into custody and go to Mercy right away.
1: It sounds good. I'm on my way over there as well as ATS, so I'll let him know that we're going to Mercy.

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1: No, but I will put you there. Good.
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Go ahead. 10 westbound, east of 76, highway shop needs lights for some concrete damage. 10-4.

0: 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I'm just supposed to clear this from the office if you need it a bit. Thanks, Jesus.
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1: 10-4.

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0: 63 Wolf for check. It's going to be 641 Paris Street between the Pier and Broad Street. RP is calling 911. She doesn't feel safe in her own home, so she has a mental health appointment at noon at Sammy's and is not able to get there, and she doesn't trust her family to take her there.
1: Good one.
0: Echo 67 out of 911, it says.
1: Good.
0: 2846 River Way off of Lotus Trail. Can you hear a male speaking Spanish? Try to call back to that voicemail.
1: That one. 55, you can come to 911, 67 to work.
0: Yeah.

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1: 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They called back, so they wanted to send Lane's son.
0: Okay, thank you.

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0: 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Three young children locked in a black van. Children are crying. It's parked left of the main registration doors.

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0: 132, have had three hang-up calls now from 710 Frederick. Looking at previous, it looks like there's a daughter who calls on her phone. We've had 12 previous 911 calls from that phone.
1: Okay.

0: 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Cover.
1: Patient is going to be sitting outside of that building. 70-year-old male with extreme weakness and vomiting, and numbness in hands and cold sweats. Came in and clear, 45.

0: we got me a transport going to the Kenosha County Jail to pick up one female on a writ.
1: Stop her.
2: As far as I know, they are still there with security.
3: 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We can just check on them and continue. But they have every right to leave if they want to.

0: 3-8.
1: Sorry about that. 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
0: Suffer.

0: Three something I want to say.
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0: Here, you can 22.
2: Copy that. One of the things I just asked, can you just mark me off so please?

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1: Yeah.
0: Mm-hmm. 568 Boyle Back 2. You running on it?

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1: I can't hear.
0: I'm sorry.

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0: I'll have a case reopened. Last five are going to be 12814.
1: 10-4.
0: 137.
2: Red.
0: I'm going to
2: Chevrolet.
0: 555 North Hickory Farm Lane in Grand Chute with 7706.

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Given any clear 1122. Okay.

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It's going to be picked up at 3329 West Virginia Street at Medical Group. I have one of the

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1: Timeline, the late Denali, played of time and many cattles. One, tailgating, swerving, and varying speeds, colored by vision smell, 961 coming from the vehicle.
2: 27, you put me on that from the salt shed on Hanson.

0: 3.
1: Concord, anybody able to clear for a car versus motorcycle, Jackson and Bacon?
2: Good 20. More others now, go ahead.
1: 10-4, all we have is that it was a car versus motorcycle. The motorcycle driver was wearing a helmet. I was told he flew up in the air.
3: Squad, can anyone please clear accident injuries, accident? Bacon.
4: 392, send it.
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0: River's Edge Drive, crosses of Clark Street and Mays Ave. We're trying pre-alert for a resident who is having difficulty breathing, also has chest pain. Their oxygen and blood pressure is also fluctuating. Here at time on 1140.
1: Hold up, how are you?

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0: 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Occupants of the striking vehicle went to buy insurance because there's young children in it.

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3: 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Just don't come through that scene.
4: 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You can add them to the crash.
0: 10-4.
3: We have a unit, the FEMA that was driving the SUV here is in the address at 2337.
5: 492, I'm with the FEMA.

0: All right, so car, Wisconsin, Oval, 671, Zebra Young Mary.
1: Step far, go ahead.
0: The motorcycle is going to be VIN number 1, Henry David, 1, George Mary, 419, 8, King, 321, 219.
1: 10-4. Go ahead.
2: Do you know if OBD needs any assistance blocking traffic?
1: I believe they just called up asking for that. I can get you a call if you want to start heading that way. And if you want to switch to their frequency, they can let you know where to go.
2: Never.
3: Yeah. 38, if they need another, I can head that way too. I'm an Oscar.
1: If you could, that would be great. We do have steak one as well.
3: 49.
4: When I get here, I'll let you know where we need it specifically, but pretty much everything from Smith up to Packer is going to have to be shut down for now.
1: 10-4.
5: Both north and south.

0: just north of Jackson.
1: I felt that 240 Bureau going to be out and staying on that crash.
0: Temper.

0: 9, do they need it both north and south phone lane shut down?
1: Yeah, we got that. We just need help with, like, some of the businesses to make sure nobody comes out of St. Vincent de Paul. If you want to meet me at Jackson and Packer, I can assist you.
0: Jackson and Packer, 10-4.
2: Good.
3: Only a lot of property complaints. Caller's in the lobby. Wife lost her wedding ring a couple months ago, and he was checking a pawn shop in Oshkosh, but he has to fill out a form reporting it lost. His address is on T-Town.
2: Can't believe I can hold.
4: Who has very low pulse. She's conscious and breathing, but seems disoriented. Go back to the coffee time at 8:50.
3: Concord.

0: 4 2 4, can you repeat?
1: What?
2: I'm 1060. Other than St. Vincent de Paul, is there anywhere else that needs to be blocked, or do you need any more bodies by St. Vincent de Paul?
1: No, not at all.
2: Copy.
1: 2:43.
0: Go ahead.
1: About the accident, the ambulance is in Roger Theta with them. Trey Johnson's going up there, so 437's headed to Theta as well.
0: 10-4.

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1: Pass rush or Nina?
0: Nina.
2: They're going to Nina.
1: Yeah, copy Nina.
3: Sam, 249, you log me in for my crash, please.
1: Pepper.

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1: Go ahead.
0: I'm going to go with the 1050 that was at High and Wisconsin.
1: Ten four.
2: Put 419 with him.
1: 10-4.
3: Four 492 to 454.

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0: Go ahead.
1: But it says fire deal at water flow. Does that mean it's just like the sprinkler system is gone and there's like no fire reported type of stuff?
0: The alarm company called it in, just said it was a fire alarm, old system, water flow activation.
1: Okay.

0: 31. 4 minutes, do it. If you can send one officer in here to stand by with the driver so I can let you guys know what the driver is notifying me of.
1: Oh. 435, I'm wrapping this up and I can head your way. Where are you at?
0: In the conference room of north side, chiropractic.
1: I'm walking up now.

0: I've got Mackenzie and Jennifer from the coroner's office coming up there. I made contact with you.
1: Not to that point yet, but I'll talk to them through here.
0: 10-4.

0: 131. Where's the vehicle with the children?
1: I'm not sure what you're asking. The other vehicle involved, the driver, is in the business just to the west of the scene.
0: 10-4. You must have caught that there was kids involved in that vehicle.
1: I believe so. 492 was talking to the driver.
2: 475, the grandkids are all below the age of 14. She's over here on cost insurance.
0: I got a family member right here, just wondering where to send them.
1: Stand by with you for now.
0: 10-4.
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4: 202 copies the page and the message. 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
5: Copy.

0: King 3?
1: Go ahead.
0: It's going to be a false alarm. They got some maintenance going on their sprinkler system, and they tripped an alarm. Everything's good here.
1: So far.
2: Since 284 and 10-8.
1: 10-4. At Memorial Park, RC reporting 3 middle schoolers riding through the park on their motorized scooters. One of them checked on.
0: Okay. 1-3, I'll grab that. He's away.
1: 10-4.

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0: Thanks.

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1: Five.
0: We'll be, looks like Congress Place and Congress Street, with a red Nissan Sentra electrical plate. Number 106. Location update is going to be Washington and Reed.
2: Washington and Reed.
1: 10-4.

0: Right.
1: I mean, I have a few calls on the stack, but the only one that is really worth mentioning right now is an assist agency at 62 Eveline regarding a runaway from Auto Gaming, and the mother is on the way there and said something about there being weapons in the house.
0: Okay.

Division Engine 19 and Med 17 responding boy for a fall. 3738 Somerset Way off of Chateau Terrace and Snell. Department 3 for 66-year-old male who's weak, sounds like he's disabled and possibly fell. Comes to my clear 12-4.

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0: Sure.
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0: 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Where you at?
1: I checked Law, he's not here, and I checked Henry from Cecil to Law and didn't see him. So I'll check northbound here in a moment on Henry.
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1: Go ahead.
0: We made contact with the patient. She no longer has that life alert. They sent it back because she wasn't using it. So I'm not sure how it went off, but they do not have one.
1: I copy.

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1: The description matches Michael from earlier, so if you can add Mr. Echols back in, that'd be great.
0: Uh-huh.

0: about 45 seconds to a minute, so he couldn't have disappeared too far from there.
1: 10-4. There's also an AFH home over on Black Estate Street.

0: Good.
1: I just rolled south on 41, south of one here. There's one at 1046. That'd be media, but.
0: Has Gulf of Winchester?

0: 65. Okay. /249 to Mitchell.
1: Go ahead, bro.
0: Which hospital are you going to? I'll meet him there.
1: Mercy.

0: No, 106, 1.7. All parties are accounted for at 105 State. First, most likely, Michael.
1: Alright, things are checking. I'll stay in the area for a little bit. I'm sure he'll turn on.
2: 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The RP had mentioned that he had made comments about discharge from Theta earlier.

0: 419.
1: 419.
0: Just checking to see if you guys found anything?
1: No. They were gone by the time we got here. We're providing a police presence.
0: Okay. Because the Evelyn 3 call where the mom's trying to get her runaway sounds like it's escalating.
1: I'll head right over there and find it.
0: Okay, we did try to convince her to stay down the street in her vehicle and not go to the residence. Portrait 2, are you by chance still helping with that? If you could call 419 on this one?
1: 422, got it.

0: 200-131, are any detectives out on the accident? I have a Tony Precott from the DA's office looking to speak to one of you in regards to the accident.
1: You can send him from Gordy's phone, 252-0214, 252-0214.
0: I copy, thank you.
2: Go ahead.
3: Will be 23, ending at 75.9.
2: Suffer. Go ahead.
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0: 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I now have a welfare 551 Mulberry where someone's texting suicidal messages. I have an accident knife in Washburn, but they're in Burger King. Besides that, I also had 911 waiting, a frog waiting, the hit and run is still waiting.

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0: Thank you.

0: 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They have not been able to follow up with him after a recent medical issue.
1: Yeah, I can slide up there.
0: So far.
1: 34, you can send it to me as well.
0: So far.

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1: Cool.
0: 38 dispatch, could you put me on 35 call?
1: Never.

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0: Copy.
2: Fox Crossing. First responders respond to a Sea Charlie respiratory complaint to the address 1487 Stead Drive, press of Midway Road in Sandy's Lane. The 58-year-old male, son is having difficulty breathing after having surgery. They're requesting no lights or sirens. Page 1240.
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0: 249. 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
2: Sorry.

Just letting you know, we just got off the phone with P&P. They are going to be placing a hold on them. No confirmation at this point. We got to go through medical evaluation first, and we'll go from there. Cover.

0: I'll give you 911 page in Appleton 93, 23 Gold Cross Ambulance. It's on the 1312 and a half West Spencer Street, 1312 and a half West Spencer Street. Crosses with Mason and Benoit for a party who is seizing and bleeding from the head. 10 West 1236.
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0: One male on board, 1095, en route to Care 4, med clearance. 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
1: Go ahead.
0: 53.2, repeating, type 3.2.

0: at some point, get it, let them know.
1: Okay.
2: All right. You and whoever I get logging on next, I'm going to be sending to a welfare check by 51 Mulderman for a subject that texted his mom that he wants to kill himself. Currently, he does have access to firearms, did not mention any.
3: 10-4. 5-10, I'm logging in now. Let me see my badge. I didn't go to that.
2: Temper.
0: Okay. I'm making my way to you, but I'm on foot due to this construction.
2: Temper. Police 47 violation.
0: I'll go with 49.
2: Go ahead. I'm actually on my way to court. Come on.
1: 34, I'll be clearing from this, and then you can send me the 24-7.
2: 10-4. Suspicion of driving under the influence. They're going to have someone driving home, but he left in a black Prius, unknown plate, heading to Wisconsin Rapids.

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0: Did State of Care ER advise whether we can come through the front or the back?
1: Not ask them that.
2: Tom, just let's go through the back at this point with him being in custody and the shape he's in.
0: Copy, good call.

0: Hi. Contact this for now. And put me in assist agency for that. I'll wait on 45 if they pass by.
1: 10-4.

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1: Copy.
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1: Go ahead.
0: If you could please pass this along to Wapaka County, that vehicle just hit 10 westbound on Martin Road about 4 minutes ago.
1: Silver.

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1: 10-4.

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0: Ten more.
2: Four, can you find a 520?
3: Go ahead.
2: I got the mail on the line. I'll close it out here in a second. You can clear.
3: 10-4, thank you.
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1: Go ahead.
0: For the hang up on 9th, can you use short from now 003? And then I believe it's error unknown for the other dispo code.
1: 10-4.
0: And then also be always 492.
1: 10-4.

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0: 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We have pass info for county and we'll back out a watch for the vehicle, but you need to call ARP.
1: 10-4.

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1: Boy, I'm here right now. I don't see a guy in the car, but I'll leave right here.
2: Okay, light it up and take over there.
1: Head for
2: 2-1.
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0: Could I get the complaint number for the crash, please?
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2: Boy Adam Charles 5088, BAC 5088.
0: 10-4.
3: In that vehicle.
4: The one I entered?
3: Yeah, the Ford.
4: 10-4.
0: I'm sorry, give me 1 minute.
5: Harlem Street and City Morning, home to Jordan. Harlem Street in the morning, crossing to Oriole Street and Cardinal Street. For the city, you'll be on the top side of the vehicle. Possible effect to the flight, he's also waiting for this right now. 7 and 13:21.
3: Go back, Gabby, go back up.
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0: Dumpfleet does not have a permit.
1: 10-4. Has your map been scanned at all?
0: It has.
1: Can you tell me if tickets have been issued and if we keep track of whoever may have paid that ticket?
0: They have tickets, but none of them have been paid.
1: 10-4.
2: You see? Pull right behind my truck.

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1: Copy. 55, I copy.
2: Number 137.
0: Go ahead.
2: You can send back that harassment.

0: Echo 55. Could you send a DOT photo to myself and 65, please?
1: 65, I have a photo ready. I'll show you when we get there.
0: 55, I copy dispatch. You missed a road.
2: Tower.
3: No.

11 to Centurion Sewer, please hear for Branch 4. Guy's in the restraint chair and he's got all kinds of other stuff attached to him.

0: 38. You can update the address. It'll be 656, not 650. There's a tree service working at that address.
1: Tower.

0: paging the ambulance.
1: Winnebago EMS, respond for an AM to complain to the address 2528 Highway 116, Old Mill Road, and County Trunk at Mary in the town of Rushford. It's going to be for a 45-year-old male who's dizzy, not feeling well. He is alone. Tom Page, 1333.
2: Coming my way, back over to Abilene.
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0: I believe for a hazard. Right, Beach Road and Plank Road. There's a large piece of metal on the roadway.
1: Cover.
2: Yeah. 65. We're not getting any kind of answer at the door, and we're not hearing anybody inside.

I have a second-hand call of a disturbance at Plainview Truck Stop. Harvey says one of his drivers is there having a verbal altercation with another male. At this moment, they are separated.

0: Really, someone who took things for real.
1: Control work on the second floor.
0: I mean, it sounds like it's a process server in the courtroom trying to serve Judge and Missy while court's going on. They're going to be told they can't do that, so they'll have to wait until after court's done.
1: Is it Matt?
0: Probably about $1,000 that it is.
2: Where were you going at?
0: Levin the Brown, you're going to the second floor?
1: Yeah. Going to bring through to serve some papers.

0: have version for you in a bit.
1: Go ahead. That plane contract expired to an Alley Commercial out of Oshkosh on a 2005 Chrysler Town & Country white in color. As well, I looked and UW-12 pulled them over and warned them for the plate not matching the vehicle.
0: 1040, UW-12 pull over a Corey Allen Cruze?
1: Yes, he did.
0: 1040, that's my person. Can I get my return?
1: Stand by.

0: Branch 6.
1: That'll work.
0: Well, run a bin for his vehicle as well.
2: Mushroom.
0: I got one for you.
2: What?
0: John Tom 2BF22K0X-ray 0180052. JT2BF22K0X-ray 0180052.
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3: Have a

0: 41 northbound, north of 76. The silver Nissan Altima hit the median wall. No injuries.
1: And you're good.
2: Go ahead.
1: That was a plate of 9480 Nora Victor. It expired to a James Janky out of Oshkosh on a 1999 Toyota Camry blue in color.
2: Can you repeat that name for me one more?
1: James Janky.

0: UW-27, can you 10-9 the date of the stop for UW-12 with this vehicle?
1: It's going to be 2-18 of 2026. 2-1-8 of 2026.

Attention, Angela 9117, responding David, to the Wisconsin Resource Center, 1505 North Drive, crossroad trapper, 67-year-old male with chest pain, come center clear at 1346.

0: No, 135 ounces.
1: 135.
0: Babcock Street, apartment 15. I'm using the delivery driver and said there's a resident there that locked herself out. Looking for some assistance.
1: Come on.

0: Yeah, 135, do you want me to send fire right away? Do you want me to send the fire department right away?
1: Sure.
2: For a fire alarm coming from hallway room 1108 on the first floor. TAC 1's available, come center 13:47.

0: you respond for a lockout complaint to 921 Babcock Street in the city of Neenah? Park is a delivery driver and states a resident of that location has locked herself out of her residence with no phone. Officer stated by at 1340.
1: Please have that 41 and 26. I can take that out.
2: That's fair. I gave it out to State Array. Did you want me to have them disregard? I wasn't sure where they were exactly.
1: You can just put me on it as well. They can continue. I'm just going to hear how it's left on.
2: Come on.

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1: Go ahead.
2: The CSO at Packard is done at 3 p.m., and he's going to be relieved by a CSO that's coming on duty now, just so you're aware.
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0: anything.
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0: I'll ask you, it's going to be Grady, George, Robert, Adam, David, Young, first name, Andrea, Adam, Nora, David, Robert, Edward, Adam, middle, and Nora, female, 219-92. Just enter in the call if there's no issues.
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0: 583 headed from the north, 10-4, thanks.
1: Five oh three, not 583.
0: Yeah, I meant to say that.
2: Copy, I'm just getting logged into the computer, so it might take me a second.
1: No worries.

0: Matt, what were you talking about? I missed it, sorry.
1: Are you taking care of?
0: Roger.
1: Okay, I have a stand restraint term going off. We're good. There's not much we can do. He's already tied up.
0: Yeah, 10-4. That's not our issue. That's why they have all those guys there.
2: Hey, burn some food. We're just making our way down to that room right now just to make sure we don't need a fan to help with ventilation. Give us just a minute here.
3: Copy.
2: Turn service.
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0: 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We're on location. We'll be out investigating.
1: Copy. My bad. 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
0: Appleton 10-4.

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1: Heard a traffic stop. 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
2: Try it.
0: 10-4.
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1: Hon.
0: Last name is Miller Common, first name is Susan Common, my initial A. Adam, female, 128.50, 128.1960.
1: 10-4.

0: 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Room number is going to be B as in boy, 208, B208. You're crossing Valley Road, responding to alert for a male having stomach and back pain, also having leg pain. 10-1359.
1: Do you have a building name for us for this?

0: Yeah, with Captain Driver's license when you're ready, you can just put it in OPD's call.
1: Got it.
0: Last name, Edward Lincoln, Sam Nor, Edward Robert, first of Michael Comiselling, middle R, Robert, date of birth, 8-19-1978, 19-1970, male white.
1: Copy.
2: Copy, I'm 41-44, I'll be there in a minute.
3: Four 75. I just cleared. You didn't send me whatever's pressing.
4: 10-4. I just have to look. I just got here.
3: 10-4. I can do the same then.

0: 75, 76, where are we at on the list? I'm no longer needed in 150.
1: I'm in branch 6.
0: Okay.

0: valid regular with multiple surrendered licenses. No Onsen is a registered vendor.
1: Okay, thank you.
2: We'll be clear.
3: 10-4.
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2: I just sent it to you.
1: Yeah, fine. Thank you. Extra 522 to 545. You just want to meet with the RP on this, and I'll just check in the complex.
3: Yeah, I did a quick drive through and I'm not seeing anything.
1: $522, $545, $1044. I'm gonna go down CB, maybe quick trip here, maybe they left already.

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0: I have a play for you on that drug complaint we started yesterday.
1: Go ahead.
0: 726-0-4-7-2-6-0-C-H.
1: 10-4.
0: UW-27 of Chrysler on the plate. 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
0: Comstock Valley to a Gregory Lambsburg out of Seymour, Wisconsin on a 2005 Jeep Liberty Sport orange in color.
1: 10-4. Gregory is going to be my person in the team run and get that back to me and add him to the call as well.
0: 10-4.

0: by the day of the California DL by DL number.
1: Stand by. Go ahead with the 28 or 27.
0: We are 27 out of California. David 6946402, again out of California.
1: California.

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2: Did you make the same 222's call and put me at his location?
1: Yeah.
3: Hey, 15. Hey, Michael GL, 75 is fine.
1: Copy.

0: 200 to 387. I have Piggly Wiggly on the line, looking to speak to you about some camera footage. I didn't know if it was in regard to the accident.
1: Yeah, you can send them through.
2: Yeah.

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1: When you reference state taking care of something, what are you talking about?
0: A traffic hazard, 41 northbound, 26.
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0: All right, 10-4.

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1: Copy, Mercy. This is for Kevin Telgott. Looks like they're valid through California. Not seeing any wants for paper.
2: Or do you have any trailer 28 on a main in the call yet?
1: I don't have any 28s yet.
2: Copy. I have a trailer 28 out of main when you're ready.
1: Go ahead.
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1: 8-12-1965,
2: 8-12-1965.
1: Trevor.
2: Call me back on that crash, please.
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2: Before this, all that down here, there's quite a few white Chevy Impalas that know Malibu. She's pretty certain about being in Malibu.
1: 10-4. I believe she's probably pretty certain on that. I'll check the lodge because I know there's a few traveling sales in and out in there.

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1: Okay.
2: I'm 5493 AFT, 5493.

0: in court. Next, there'll be a pre-alert for an 88-year-old male with difficulty breathing. He is confused as well. This time out, 1430.
1: 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I'm happy to go around. Careful.
2: Copy.

Today's call is in the area for a make-your-own case request driving complaint. Start at Highway 41 southbound and Highway 76. It was on 41 southbound. There's a black motorcycle and older red car following it, speeding and weaving through traffic. Unknown plates, make-your-own case.

area for a reckless driver. Started in the county, 41 southbound. It was coming up to 76 a couple minutes ago. A black motorcycle, an older red car, speeding and weaving through traffic. Unknown plates, make your own.

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0: Right. River Place Apartments, 1225 Summit Avenue, Unit 208. RP's neighbor has a history of drinking and falling. RP went to check on her. She wouldn't answer the door and stopped replying. She seemed confused. The door is locked, so they can't go in.
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2: About 27. Lesson vehicle, Henry, Edward, Noah, King, Lincoln, Edward, first name, Stephen, Sam, Tom, Edward, Paul, Henry, Edward, Noah, middle initial C as in Charles, Bill White, date of birth of 1/31/1977, 1/31/77.
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0: 38 already took care of that for you.
1: Yeah, more. 27-38. If you pull through, then Jackson and Snell.
2: What was that?
1: I just cleared for my stop. 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
2: No worries, I'm there right now.
1: Copy, thank you. Crime prevention bay, please.
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0: Crown Terminal, New Zealand, Station Counter, Jerry Cluster, 120 Smith Street, 1203 Smith, cross of West Millar and West Warren Street, 73 O'Neill, possible heart attack. He's not responding, is breathing, in the backyard. Given in a clear 1448.
1: I'm not people, Crown Terminal, 911.

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2: 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Please use the back door. Giving an clear 1452.
1: Four cross, copy, go back on 57.

0: totes at the address that you're at on a 1996 Toyota Avalon tan and color?
1: Go ahead. The ping is showing somewhere outside of our county. I'm trying to put it into Google Maps now to get the exact location.
0: 10-4.
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0: 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In the city of Manassas, it'll be for a 59-year-old female who's going into AFib and the nurses with the patient. You can use the front entrance, comm center clear, 1454.
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1: Last name is James, Thomas Alliance, first name Catherine, King, Adam, Tom, Henry, Ryan, Young, Nora, first middle initial is E, Edward, date of birth is 10-04-54, 10-04-54, female white.
0: Tower.
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0: Tower.

Attention Engine 15, I'm at 15 or Sandy David 4, chest complaint 250 West 6th Avenue at Beta Care. It'll be room 3, ER room 3, for a 67-year-old female. 1459, Tom Center's good.

0: UW-27. I'll be cleared.
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0: The delay, Catherine's valid, no office, no paper.
1: All good, thank you so much.

we're able to get a female back in her wheelchair safely, thank you, Mr. Park. I started coming out, please. Hello, I have.

0: W.D. Dingle Cross Ambulance is not crossing Sea Charles for a respiratory complaint to the Acorn Court Apartments, 1550 Acorn Court, cross of Linda Avenue and Malola Street in Fox Crossing. Apartment number 2, responding for a 51-year-old female who's in pain with high blood pressure and low oxygen, requesting no sirens. Comms are standing by at 1505.
1: 1-1, open line, showing near the PowerCom speed zone at LifeFest. No voice contact, but could hear someone doing a sound check in the background. I have 503 dispatch on it right now. Do you want him to check it out?
2: 34, we're up in that area where you're facing out. And I told the guys that he's aware of what we're going to do all the way to 4,000.
1: It's kind of hard to hear, but I will close out the call. 503, you can disregard.
3: 503, you leave me on it for a second. I just made contact with the party. There's no issues. I'll add comments and close it out myself.
1: Gotcha. Thanks.
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1: Okay. 10.
2: Four.
1: Plane's going to be Highway 41 southbound, and Double G is in Georgia. This is dark-colored blue Ford SUV, license plate of Boy Boy Paul, 2501, swerving and almost hitting a couple vehicles. It's going to be make your own case, and they're just passing Highway 76.
3: Point 7, you can put me on that.
1: Copy.
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1: And
2: can you change 522 to supervisor and remove the 591?
1: So far.
3: I got one with me from the courthouse detective, Joe.
1: Okay.

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What is your complaint to 2678 Amro Road at the Kidney Care, responding for a 79-year-old male with chest pain and cramping? You can use the front entrance. 1521 the Comm Center is clear.

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0: 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We can just hear cars going past on the highway. We called the number back. Left a voicemail.

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0: 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It was hard to understand him, so hopefully that works.
1: 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Thank you.

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1: Sarah.
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1: They're on the way down from Quick Trip. 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
0: That's named King, Edward, Nora, Nora, Edward, Young. First name, Patricia, Paul, Adam, Tom, Robert, Ida, Charles, Ida, Adam. Middle initial, L. Lincoln, female, white, 8, 18, 1971, 8, 18, 1971.
1: Stanford.
2: 440.
1: Go ahead.
2: Can you have Orky come out here to spray down the road, please?
1: Stanford.

0: the 28th would be Tom. 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
1: Therefore, do you want me just to close out the accident then and show you a more risk?
0: If you could, that'd be great. If you just want to let them know, I drove southbound from Winchester, couldn't locate any vehicles. Also, on the DRB, was unable to make contact.
1: I copy.

0: ¿Sabes?
1: 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She came in a black sedan, plate of Adam Victor Frank 6519. There in the store.
0: T32, you can put me out there. I'll be making contact.
1: 10-4.
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0: Do you want to be out with a Jeff Watts and a Jessica Vaughn?
1: The F word. That works.

Jingle Crest. Ambulance Engine 32, B-Boy for a follow-up complaint to City Hall, 211 Walnut Street, crosses of Columbian and Doty, Indiana. Case will be outside by the front door. You're responding for a 69-year-old male who fell. Come to say bye at 1547.

If you could respond to the intersection of Jackson and Bacon, this will be for a cleanup. Comms are standing by at 1548. Commerce.

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1: Last name spelled Frank, Adam, Tom, Tom, Young. 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No middle initial, male, black, date of birth, 11/11/75.
0: 10-4.

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1: 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Charles, Ocean, Ocean. Peter, Edward, Robert. First name, Aaron. Common spelling. Middle, S, Sam. Male, black. State of birth is 70387, 70387.
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for Sandy David for a respiratory complaint to 600 Northwest Haven Drive at Theta Care. It'll be room 15, responding for an 84-year-old female with confusion and dizziness. 1554, Comm Center is clear.

0: Yeah, you guys can stand on. We got this.
1: Okay, thank you so much.
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1: Ten four. That's the vehicle that Jeff's going to be using.
0: Ten four. Go ahead.
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0: You guys clearing out and coming back to 420, or?
1: They're hosing off the road right now. 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
0: Four.

0: 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They're going to be by the back door having chest pain and arm pain. 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
1: 545.
0: At the high school, on Rocket Way between the soccer field and the baseball diamonds, RP's vintage truck ran out of gas.
1: And 4.
2: You can open it up as soon as all people's away.

0: can you call Barricades back and let them know that we're going to be on with them?
1: 10-4. I already did. They were just asking if you guys can move them off the road and they'll pick them up later. There's only one guy in the shop right now.
2: Copy.
3: $560. I'll take the motor assist for $545. He's aware. 10-4. That person came back. Expired through New York. No wants, no paper.
2: Got it. $440. Can you just note that the roadway's back open?
3: $10-4.

0: 32.
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0: Can you take out the Adam, Victor, Frank place in the call? It's not going to be involved.
1: Denver.
0: 232-509. Can you just make sure that all of Jessica's information is updated?
1: Denver.
2: Denver. I want you to get out of my courthouse to the jail, starting miles 9152.

Med-158, Adam for a trauma complaint. Signed to the area of Pearl Avenue and Riverway. It's going to be in the field area across from the church near that location. For signing for a 60-year-old male who wants to get checked out. Comm center standing by at 1612.

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0: Sam 232 info.
1: What?
0: Just advising of the calls holding. I have a follow-up to a theft in 1, a theft in 6, harassment in 1, a standby in 1, and then I just got a welfare at 711 Jackson Street. Our peace kids aren't answering their phones, and she's concerned because it's unusual.

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0: Given zero, any mileage 91, 66, you can clear me, log me off.
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0: King 3, reckless driving complaint.
1: King 3, go ahead.
0: The Winnick County High School, there's a bunch of bikes, e-bikes, a moped, and a motorcycle doing some racing in the lot up there.
1: Yeah. 10-4.

EMS responding for a trauma complaint. 4402 Vandy Street, cross of Young Road in the town of Amarillo. You're responding for a 67-year-old male with a dislocated shoulder. Compton is standing by at 1622.

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Four.

0: income plan. Vehicle exited at Swinney County from 41 southbound to Blue Deep. Recklessly speeding, cutting across lines of traffic. Again, it's a material.
1: Relay like for a minute. Pendant press with no response. Contact clear 16 for...
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Responding pre-alerts for a 20-year-old male. He is conscious and breathing, has a new onset of diabetes, and has an altered mental status. Also has a high heart rate. He's going to be in room number 1 of the urgent care building. Your timeout, 1625. Tower.

0: 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Really funny emergency calls, but I got a complaint.
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0: Could you clear me off that dog call or animal complaint? 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
1: We went southbound, just north of Snell. 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BDS, 1508.
2: 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Echo 66, this is medical. It's going to be for a pendant press, no patient contact at 714 Kai Street. 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
2: With no patient contact, there is lockbox information in the hall. I'm there standing by at 1636. 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
0: 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I'll be on your screen in just a moment.

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0: Counselor, we made contact with the owner of the home. There is no issue here. This was an accidental pendant press. Could you just have Gold Cross cancel?

0: Winnebago PD, Southern Winnebago EMS, Nakaimai Fire and First Responders, and Utica Fire respond to the area of 3910 Fifth Avenue at the Wapaga Volleyball Tournament. 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
1: Yeah.
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3: Incoming unit, slow down. There's only maybe two patients. I have no rollovers. Looks like they're on track.

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0: had a cancellation page for Van Dyne. We were told that you were paged out for the crash on Fisk Avenue. At this time, you can disregard for units on scene. Tom's Center standing by at 1640.
1: Tom Center, all other first responders coming to Fisk Avenue in disregard. Fire 2.
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2: 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Camelot Court, unit number 9. 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He does have swords that he collects in the house and other knives.
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0: 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Just pulling a trailer.
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0: Negative.
1: Okay. Edward John 86374. EJ 86374.
0: Copy. Go ahead.
2: Last name Victor Adam Nora, Ocean, Young Edward Nora, first name Jacob, common spelling, middle initial, two middle names, Michael Charles, common spelling, date of birth 8/17/04.
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1: 55, trailer plate. Yeah, RV trailer, Robert over Victor, 89146, RV.
0: Copy. Isn't that the Florida, I think, you know, you can.

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1: Go ahead.
0: Take expert for a toll for the Adam Adam Robert vehicle. We'll need a flatbed.
1: Copy.

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The front driver's side tire is flat.

0: spell it, Lincoln Ocean, Ida Adam, Charles Ocean, Nora Ocean, first name Domenica, David Ocean, Mary, Edward Nora, Ida Charles Adam, middle initial N Nora, female, date of birth 4/22/1993, 4/22/93, she'll be a witness.
1: Copy. 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
0: Will it be clear from the accident patient refusal back in service?

0: There's a lot of Robert Halls, H-A-L-L, in-house. However, I looked up one of Robin T-L-O. It comes back to a Robert Hoff, H-O-F-F.
1: It just sounded like a voicemail left for him. It was Paul. So thanks for listening.

0: Yeah, I think it's Gonzo, Paul, Ian, Nora, Zebra, Edward, Megan, first name Octavio, Nora, Adam, Robert, Tom, Adam, Victor, Ida, Lincoln, Nona, CJ, John, Faber, 2018-01, 2018-2001, male.
1: 10-4.

0: Correct.
1: Did you change the location of my call to 1977 Evans Street?
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0: 27. No license issued, valid ID card, no wants, no paper.
1: I got it, thank you.

ambulance and engine 32 respond deeply for a false complaint to 415 South Commercial Street. He'll be responding for an 89-year-old male that fell outside. 1722, the comm center is clear.

0: Communication route. Would you be able to help a faculty member get their keys that were locked in an office? This would be at Dempsey on the second floor. She said it was Corey's office. I'm not sure who that is or where that is. But she's on the second floor at Dempsey, and I confirm that she is a staff member by the directory already.
1: Ten four. If you could get a group number, just so I know where I'm going.
0: 10-4, I tried to. She did not know or have a room number.
2: UW-27 to UW-23. I believe you're going to the cash office. Corey F. I believe it's the chief's boss and is like head of finance. So that should be the second floor center hallway.

0: 100, I believe, medical. I need some supplies to get them up and bring them to the rest station, too. Hey, for our copies.
1: I have a threat complaint at 681 Evans Street. He said his sister Shelly is threatening him, and she wanted to come beat him up. He said that he told her he has loaded guns and he will use them. There's a police premise hazard for that location.
2: 10-4.
3: Dave. Well, you better take care of that. I'll take care of this lockout.

0: at 4311 Jackson Street. 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
1: Chevy Equinox, white in color.
2: Last name is going to be Goodman, common spelling, George Ocean, Ocean David, Mary Adam Nora, first name Tori, Tom Ocean, Robert Young, middle initial T Tom, male, black, zero, date of birth is going to be 0328, 1978, once again that's 328 of 78.

0: Black out.
1: Affirmative. It'll be Kelly Chartree. 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
0: Go ahead.
2: Anything with the damage, like, do you want to put your badge on there or just give it to somebody else?
0: It'll have to go to someone on night.
2: Copy.

0: I got a phone call. 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
1: Probability A.
0: Kelly Chaffrey. Top four.
2: Mary Ann, Robert, Sam, Henry, First Name, Gloria, George, Lincoln, Ocean, Robert, Ida, Adam, middle initial, J. John, female, Y. Date of birth, 11/21/1961, 11/21/1961, and then the call sign.

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0: Fun.
1: Last name is Lingofsky. Lincoln, Ida, Nora, George, Nora, Ocean, Frank, Dan, King, Ida. First name, Stephanie. Sam, Tom, Edward, Paul, Henry, Adam, Ida, Nora, Edward. Last, middle, Marie. Common spelling, female, white, date of birth, 04-22-1993, 4-22-93. Number.

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0: Can you roll Gold Cross to this location just for an evaluation? Not sure what we got quite yet, but he is in and out of consciousness. What's breathing?
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0: 10-4.

0: Hospital Glove Ambulance and Dr. Crossing First Responders responded to David for an unconscious complaint to 2104 Camelot Court. Your cross street is West County Met Street and it'll be Unit 9. Officers are on scene with a male who is in and out of consciousness, but he is breathing. Comp Center clear, 1748.
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Your crossers are Westbound Ave and Patriot Lane. And it's for a 4-year-old female who has shortness of breath. And she'll be in room 14. Comes in a clear 1750.

0: Right.
1: Follow-up phone call for a previous domestic and one have a animal and four hazard for farm equipment in the roundabout at Oshkosh Ave and 41, and then just a fraud and 17.
2: Or fish. I'll check on the hazard once I close up my call.
1: That works.

0: Can you reopen our report, please? 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Dash 0168 0168.
1: Give me one moment, I'll let you know when I have it reopened.

0: Pero estoy pensando mejor. 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
1: Never, can you pull me out? Accuracy, can you answer that as well, please?
0: Ever. Ever.

0: I'll hit 229. 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
1: Yeah, so you can go ahead of them.
0: First name, or last name is going to be Fisher, Frank, Ida, Sam, Charles, Henry, Edward, Robert. First name is going to be King, Robert, Ida, Sam, Tom, Adam. Middle initial, Lincoln. Date of birth is going to be 6/19 of 87, 0619 of 87. If you know. Second one, last name is going to be Lincoln Union, Mary, Sam, David, Edward, Nora. First name is going to be Adam, David, Edward, Lincoln, Young, Nora. Middle initial, F, Frank. Date of birth is going to be 12/01 of 2008. Once again, 1/2/01 of 2008, female.
1: Are you sure we just checked they were still script?
0: Yeah, I'm looking for a phone number for them so I can contact them.
1: Yeah.
2: You can cancel. Obvious. Comm center, you can clear into 36 Night Hall.
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0: 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Adam Young Edward 8962.
1: How old was that? 9?
2: Motorcycle plate of
0: A Adam 484 A Adam G George.
1: 10-4. Turn for.

0: But he's still 23. They're one of the people that were students. I was going back on where I started multiple years and don't have any names or matches.
1: 10-4, thank you.

the Via West and 260 degrees ground line and 260 degrees ground lane to the fountain. Passage of Lockheed Swift Lane. Clean up passage for a 37-year-old female medical pen and personal contact. There is a large 7 LMT and a clear 18-06.

0: Glenn?
1: Can you add me to the welfare?
0: 10-4.
2: Was there another unit calling?
0: Speedway 133, West Wisconsin. Nielsen walking up and down the street harassing people, getting kicked out of restaurants. He wearing blue shirt, gray shorts, currently in front of the Union Star Cheese store.
1: 10-4. Would you be able to look at those returns for those two people? To see if they've been contacted by OP or something, if any of those have previous contact numbers for them?

0: transfer claim.
1: I'm all right. 12 minutes, I'll be clear.
0: Okay,

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1: Affirmative.

0: Actually, 5:25 to 5:45. But I'm on my way over.
1: 10:45. This is

0: George Edward Robert. First name is Gary, G-A-R-Y. Met on the ship W. He's a male on date of birth 11/4 of 1945.
1: Oh. 200 to 475. Our phone on this week, can I send it to?

0: 待会儿。
1: Northbound from Highway 21. It's a silver Chevy Silverado with a lab in the bed of the truck, unlicensed plate, and it was going northbound on 41.

0: has a phone number was 42026.
1: Confirmed. Perfect. Thank you.
0: Apparently she is on probation, so we might be able to get another PO if possible.
1: 10-4, I'm just going to confirm that number real quick if you're ready. That's 920-573-8912. 8912.

0: 16 going northbound on 41. Yes, I go. I'm putting them in the call, Unit 3.
1: Close out remaining position. All units must stay patrol.
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1: Four, it's current to a Michael Anderson at that address on a white GMC Sierra.
0: Ten four.

Fair check at Motel 6, RP states a Lester Brown sent a video outside that location saying he's going to get a cable and hang himself to

on North Island Lone Elm Ave. Good path along from Fond du Lac. The rolling DC Reckless black SUV, boy Adam Charles, 7835, was a male, and the vehicle threw ice at the RP and was in a hurry, and they were varying speeds. If the vehicle is found, Fond du Lac, RP rolling make statement.

0: and TV just can't come outside for me. I'm getting the washer at the door.
1: But Ryan, there is no issues out here, and you can toss that plate.
2: Number 233.
3: Andy, the RP does have a walker too. He is a little hard up walking.
0: Careful.
4: .475. Robert Goodacre might still be on bond for domestic bad gentlemen.

0: Hotel 6. That mail also has a 99 through PNB.
1: I'm 07. You can have myself and 503 to that welfare check.
0: Yeah.

0: four fifty four to dispatch.
1: Go ahead.
0: I guess, did he just confirm my research that the open case for Robert is for an incident that occurred in, like, a few months ago, and Steven is not one of the media victims in that case?
1: Okay. A male in a car who looks like he is unconscious. Again, stage in the area. Probably about 1825.
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0: Go ahead.
1: Robert does have an open case. 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
0: Thank you.

0: We're going to be transporting to Santa Clara, Toronto. 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Thank you.
1: Yeah, I'm with you.

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0: 1629 Lone Oak Drive.

0: Bud.
1: What I just say to Nina, or not, I'm sorry. Yeah.
0: Copy.
2: He should have a warrant. I was trying to look for him earlier, but I wasn't able to locate him.
3: He got dispatcher for that.
2: 10-4.
3: Do you have charges for him?
2: Negative.
3: Got it.

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1: Good.
0: All five crossing first mounted to be clear of Camelot Court.
1: Super.
2: Before the same 200.
1: Go ahead.
2: Could you contact a cab to come to 1705 Oregon to pick up Steven? He would like to go to Tom Hotel, preferably a minivan if they got one. And he's going to use cash to pay for it.
1: Copy, thanks.

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0: They said it's gonna be $9. Just let them know.
1: We copy.

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0: Copy. 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
0: Okay, 10-4, you can toss it. 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

Attention engine 18, med 15, respond to Charles Frist at complaint 2505 Pyle Ave. Your cross streets are Power Street and Broad Street, and it's for a 61-year-old female who is possibly dehydrated. He arrives at the front door, and the female is also diabetic. Comes in a clear 1847.

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1: Any of Amcor on Marathon for a pit bull, possibly? I'm a loose. Brown and white does have a pink collar.
0: Stand by.

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1: Affirmative.
0: Number. Have we on the front steps, the 54-year-old male who has chest pain, thumbs and are clear, 1850.

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0: 1619 Racine Road, number 3. 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Sounds like mom and dad locked the pantry in the fridge, so the kids, seems like they're not eating as much. They keep saying that they're hungry.
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0: His EOC return shows his left forearm tattoo as the letters PULLA, right forearm as Blick. 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
1: Hey, sorry about it. 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

0: 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No, sir, I didn't even call about that fast.
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